Kansas City's best country variety, 94.1 KFKF. It's Erica J on this Tuesday night, last couple days of September. Kind of crazy. October's just around the corner with Bailey Zimmerman now, rocking a hard place.

0: 94.1 KFKF, a warm, rainy day tomorrow. We're in that, like, no idea what to wear phase of early fall, right? Need a jacket in the morning, then you get hot in the afternoon, but we're used to it. Happens every year.
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Think as you drunk. He's doing a good job on The Voice, don't you think? Have you watched it all? He is pretty charming. A lot of people want to be on his team. I mean, I guess if you're a country singer, that's why. I guess if you're a girl, that might also be why. It's Lee Bryce for you now.

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Kansas City's best country variety, 94.1 KFKF, a throwback to 2004 there. What a beautiful song from Craig Morgan. Love that one. It's Jelly Roll now and Hands Up.

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1: 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Dylan Scott touring early next year, and he's bringing Jacob Hackworth out with him. Why do I feel like that is going to be one big party? Those two have great personalities, so yeah, I think that's going to be fun. It's Dylan for you now. Can't have mine.

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I keep watching the video from the Luke Bryan and Friends concert where Dirk Bentley came out and they sang this song together. It just looked like so much fun. It's Drunk on a Plane.

94.1 KFKF with Lainey Wilson and Phone Keys Wallet. She did a little behind the scenes of her music video. You know, the one where she's headless and walking around. If you haven't seen it yet, video out now. It's kind of crazy. Very Lainey. It's cute. Jason Aldean now.

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Kansas City's Best Country Variety, 94.1 KFKF with Garth Brooks and Unanswered Prayers. That's one of the best songs ever, truly. And will he come to Kansas City? We can only hope that announcement comes sometime soon. Fingers crossed. Megan Maroney now, and her latest is Medicine.

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Kansas City's Best Country Variety, 94.1 KFKF with Tucker Wetmore. He certainly did find himself a brunette. Of course, that's what everybody is saying now, that he's supposedly dating Ella Langley. Neither of them have confirmed that. But honestly, if it's true, I love that relationship. I think it'll work.

94.1 KFKF with Luke Bryan. He was on Jimmy Fallon on Sunday night. He was talking about turning 50, which he did this year. And he said, you know, you're 20, but you feel like you're 90. I get it. Totally get that.

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1: 94.1 KFKF with Cody Johnson and Horseback. Love that song so much. So Dustin Lynch has a new song coming out with Ashley Cook, and I feel like let the romance rumors begin. Those two would be a cute couple. We'll see if anything comes of that. 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

0: Riding in KF Country. 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

Kansas City's best country variety, 94.1 KFKF. 2027 concert season is shaping up to be a big one. A lot of great shows at Arrowhead, including Luke Combs. 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

Kansas City's best country variety, 94.1 KFKF. It's Erica J. After 10 now on this Tuesday night, it's National Coffee Day today. Did you partake in that? A lot of freebies out there. And I know it's after 10, but if you're dragging, you're at work especially, go get another cup. Could be free.

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94.1 KFKF with John Morgan and Kid Myself. Morgan Wallen has been so quiet lately. Actually, he's been doing a lot of hunting behind the scenes, it looks like, but hopefully working on that new music too. I'm so ready for a new album. Here's More Than My Hometown.

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Kansas City's best country variety, 94.1 KFKF. I am so into this new era of music from Jordan Davis. In my opinion, it's the best stuff that he's been putting out yet. He put out another new one this past Friday. Can't wait for a new album from him. Here's Next Thing You Know.

94.1 KFKF. It's album release week for Miranda Lambert. Three more days and we get Crisco, including that collaboration with Ella Langley, Snakeskin Boots. I cannot wait to hear it. Miranda now.

Kansas City's Best Country Variety, 94.1 KFKF with Cole Swindell and Girl Dad. Are you ready to sing? This one gives me the pick-me-up that I feel like we all need right now. It's the Wreckers and Leave the Pieces.

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Kansas City's Best Country Variety, 94.1 KFKF. It's Erica J. That's a wrap for me. I am heading out of here. Hope you have a great rest of your Tuesday. I'm back in here tomorrow night at 7, so I will talk to you then. Leaving you with the latest Jason Aldean. Here's Anytime Soon. Good night.

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Front page obituary. 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
2: 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Yeah.
1: 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Think about how amazing of a human being George Washington was. He turned down being king. They had to pull him back into this thing to be president. And after two terms, he did something that no one had done in the history of the world at this point. 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

0: 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The opening season for Morton Amphitheater wraps up in October with four incredible shows.
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0: 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Then two nights with Chris Stapleton, October 9th and 10th. You want me to
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0: That is Garth, two of a kind, working on a full house. This is 94.1 KFKF, Kansas City's best country variety. How are you this morning? We've made it to hump day. The weekend is in sight. 69 as you roll out of bed this morning. We'll have a cloudy start with a chance for afternoon rain at a high today near 79. Going to go through some rain. 68 tonight, pretty good chance for rain. Rain tomorrow in 72. And then the sun comes out on Friday. We're going to go into the first weekend of October with beautiful fall weather. Mostly sunny, 67 on Friday, sunny and 70 on Saturday, and Sunday sunshine and a Joe Nichols perfect 75 degrees. Hard to believe in October already this weekend.
1: This week is October? Yeah. Like, how is it already October? Let that sink in. We're already at the end of the year. We're somehow 9-10 months into the year, and I don't know where time has gone. I swear it was just January like 3 weeks ago, and everybody knows January lasts for about 3 months, but now all of a sudden I've blinked, and we're in October. And October is basically the beginning of the end of the year. When you think about it, once Halloween hits, and then you blink again, it's Thanksgiving, and then Christmas, and then New Year's, and then you're restarting. All of a sudden, you're making your resolutions for 2027, and we're moving on. It's time to lock in. You got 3 months left. And I don't think I budgeted my time correctly because this has snuck up on me. And then we're going to be restarting again and doing the exact same thing for next year. And January is going to last 6 months. And then we're going to be in October again.
0: Yep. Time does fly. The first weekend of October is this weekend. Today is the last day of September. We only play this song on September 30th. It only works on one day.

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0: Yeah.
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0: We'll enjoy the last day of September because time continues to march on. Pumpkinhead Harvey will be here before you know it. Here's Tracy Lawrence.

0: Basley's American Saturday Night on 94.1 KFKF, Kansas City's best country variety. If it's Saturday night in Kansas City, it's Rowdy Yates and the original Country Gold Show. You don't want to miss that. You love the throwbacks. 5 hours of them every Saturday night from 7 until midnight. Yesterday, we had National Coffee Day. Just about every product or service has a lobby that's given it a day. I mean, we have 365 days in the year. It's why a lot of things have to share. And today, along the adult themes, today is World Pole Dancing Day. Yeah. We'll get to that. Just keep your powder dry if you can, because it's also National Chewing Gum Day. Chewing gum. I still chew gum. You chew gum? I like the dark green Orbit, whatever that is. They used to have like Stride. 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It's like if I like something, they take it off the market. 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But Orbit, the dark green packages of it, really hard to find too. Hy-Vee has them in like three packs. 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On National Chewing Gum Day, we present the following, and I think we're still in the safe harbor, right? Adults only. This is the Early Risers Club. Okay, here we go.
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0: 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By the way, one of my brothers from another mother, Chris Lucas from Low Cash, having a birthday today. Happy birthday, Chris. See you next month.

0: is Low Cash with Parmalee. Let the country music play. It's what we do every morning here at 94.1 KFKF, Kansas City's best country variety. 534, 26 to get there by 6 o'clock, 69 on our way to 79 today. A cloudy start. The rain will get here again by this afternoon. Rain tonight in 68, a rainy day tomorrow in 72, but the weekend looks fantastic, fabulous. Any word that I can put in there to describe the first weekend in October. Mostly sunny, 67 on Friday, sunny and 70 on Saturday. Sunday, sunshine, 75, 69 now in KF country. The U.S. is completing its military withdrawal from Iraq after more than a decade of operations against ISIS. American troops have been stationed in northern Iraq since 2014 as part of Operation Inherent Resolve, with ISIS territorially defeated in 2019. The U.S. and Iraq agreed to a withdrawal plan in 2024, setting September 30th today as the final pullout date. President Trump has launched a new AI-powered website designed to make it easier for Americans to access federal government services. America.gov is being billed as a single digital entry point where people can get information and eventually complete tasks like renewing a passport and enrolling Medicare. Imagine that. Government services delivered easier. The MLB playoffs underway. The Braves open the wild card round with a come-from-behind 5-3 win over the Phillies down in Atlanta. The White Sox took down the Astros 6-3 in Houston to open their best of three with a win. Yankees slaughtered the Red Sox 9-0 in Game 1 from the Bronx. And the Padres also took care of business, blasting the Cubs 8-0 out in San Diego. Philly, Houston, Boston, and the Cubs could all be eliminated in Game 2's played today. 5:35, 25 to get there by 6 o'clock. First of three great throwbacks celebrates a country star turning 68 today. We'll take care of that. Jackie's got the nitty-gritty from Music City. And I told you today's World Pole Dancing Day. Will the... I hit the wrong button. It was supposed to be that one. I don't know. I don't judge.
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2: Kansas City is a big league town, and a big part of that are Kansas City Chiefs. 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
3: At 5:43, 17 to get there by 6 o'clock. Happy birthday to Marty Stewart. Marty Stewart celebrating his 68th birthday today. Go back to the 1990s and get a bunch of his songs. Picked one for today. This was a top five from back in 1991. Marty Stewart, whose hair has gone completely white. Tempted for the Grecian formula? I don't think so.

0: Stewart on his 68th birthday. He's still tempted. Top five. Back in 1991, that is Tempted. 5:46, 14 to get there by 6 o'clock. I'm tempted to just cut to the chase and get to October because the weekend looks that good. We have to go through the last day of September into the first days of October 1st. 69 as you roll out today. Chance for afternoon showers today in 79. Tonight, rain, a pretty good possibility in 68. Rain in 72 tomorrow. Then the sun comes out for Friday. 67 the high. Love that. Saturday, sunny and 70. Sunday, sunshine up to 75. 69 now in KF Country. Some tough news for the member of a country music group. We'll get to that with Jackie here and more coming in the next half hour. Flu season definitely upon us. Are you taking precautions? We'll talk about that at 6:30. And then the baseball playoffs are going on. Do you care or don't give a rip? We'll ask that question and have a little fun with that coming up about an hour from right now. So that sets the table for a big 6 o'clock hour. Still work to do in the 5, and that includes Jackie Lucky. She's got the nitty-gritty from Music City. Get a new Kia with lifetime oil changes and tire rotations at Bob's Site Independence Kia. Trust their tradition, and that's no BS. Jackie, good morning.
1: Good morning, Dale.
2: Yesterday, we got some tough news. One of the members of Lady A, what have you heard?
1: Lady A's Charles Kelly shared in a video on Instagram yesterday that he has a rare blood cancer. And after he suffered several rib fractures, doctors found the cancer after multiple blood tests. But Charles stated he feels really hopeful.
2: We'll have Charles Kelly in his own words coming up next hour.
1: Our best go out to Charles and his family. Miranda Lambert is set to release a new album, Prisco, on Friday, and she'll be treating fans to her sold-out concert at the brand new Music City venue, The Truth. Miranda will record the show tomorrow, and it'll start streaming starting on October 7th on Amazon Music, Prime Video, and Twitch. She's also going home to Texas for a show at Billy Bob's Texas in Fort Worth on October 6th. The new album will contain collabs with Ella Langley and Chris Stapleton.
2: Chris is going to be in town next weekend for two big nights at Morton Amphitheater next Friday and Saturday.
1: Man, that's going to be incredible. Chris, it's a new place. Be a sweet ticket to have. Now, it might be too much. Megan Maroney's going to strut her stuff at the Victoria's Secret Fashion Show later this fall, coming up October 18th. You can watch it on their YouTube, Instagram, and TikTok.
2: Where can I find that? I got to write that down. Where is that?
1: October 18th, YouTube, Instagram, and TikTok.
2: Thank you. I gotcha.
1: Radio works better with coffee. And as we celebrated National Coffee Day yesterday, there's a new commercial for Dolly's new Cup of Ambition coffee brand that stars the late singer. Dolly shot the ad back in July, just a month before her death. This coffee had been a dream of Dolly's for 40 years.
2: Man, that lady worked all the way up to the tape, didn't she?
1: It's incredible. It really is. The birthday weekend at the Grand Ole Opry starts tomorrow. And today, we wish a very happy birthday to Marty Stewart and Eddie Montgomery of Montgomery Gentry.
2: Hey, don't sleep on Chris Lucas from Low Cash. It's his birthday, too.
1: Oh, I'm so sorry. I'm Jackie Lucky, back tomorrow with more news and dish from Nashville for KF Country.
2: And we don't want to miss Chris Lucas's birthday because the next subject on the big program today is World Pole Dancer Day. And, hey, you know what? I'm just reading it off the calendar over here. Don't judge. And it's well placed, really, if you think about it, on September 30th because we are 31 shopping days away from Halloween. And I don't know. It might give you an inspiration, you ladies, for your Halloween costume. I hope it doesn't inspire any guys, especially some of my friends like Keys the Clown and Chad Taylor. Do not let this inspire your Halloween costume, please.
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0: Halloween. 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
1: 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Buzzkill. 31 shopping days to find your costume.
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0: Kansas City's best country variety. 94.1 KFKF. Rascal Flatts, that is Bless the Broken Road. Just past 6 o'clock, 6:01 to be exact. We're holding at 69 degrees. On our way to a cloudy start, and rain is definitely on the way. Could happen as early as this afternoon. 79 the high. Tonight, rain and 68. Rain and 72 tomorrow. And then the weekend's going to be fantastic. Maybe those leaves will start turning. It'll be beautiful. It'll be October. Mostly sunny. 67 on Friday. Sunny and 70 on Saturday. Sunny and 75 on Sunday. 69 now in KF Country. Jackson County's property tax levy is not increasing, at least for now. County Executive Phil Lavoda announcing yesterday he has vetoed two ordinances previously passed by the legislature. The county legislature voted to maintain last year's levy rates across most funded areas, but they approved rate increases for select funds. Lavoda asking lawmakers to freeze those two rates at the 2025 level. The Kansas City Council set to vote tomorrow on a resolution to pursue federal funding for a project addressing flooding and traffic safety. The project calls for upgrades along East 63rd Street, the Paseo, and Meyer Boulevard. City officials want $40 million toward a $51 million flood control project. Football can be a rough business. Bengals cut ties with wide receiver Keyshawn Williams after his muffed punt allowed the Steelers to kick a game-winning field goal. The Chiefs, meanwhile, back at practice trying to extend their winning streak to 4. They'll take on the Raiders out in Vegas. The Raiders are also 3-0 to start the season. Chiefs are holding as 4.5-point favorites. That game will be at Sunday at 3:25 on KCTV5. 6:02 at KFKF. Let's bring in Steve Parker and get your first look at traffic from the Sky Cruiser. Steve?
1: Good morning, Dale, and we're sponsored this time by Audible. You have one accident working. It's up north of the river, the ramp from northbound 435 that'll take you to northbound I-35. Looks like a car kind of off the side there to the left, not all the way off the road, but anyway, there's some flashing lights there, but you're able to get by it on that ramp. 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

0: John Party's going to be here on November 14th at Cable Dahmer Arena in Independence. The concerts just keep on coming. 6:16, Dale Carter Morning Show. Yesterday, I got a video from Instagram from Charles Kelly, who was seated on a couch with his wife. And as I hit play, it's like, oh man, I hate to hear that. Charles is optimistic, though, and I wanted to share with you the words that he shared with me.
1: I had this couple random rib fractures that happened, which sparked, you know, my doctor into having me do several different blood tests. One of the last blood tests we did, they found a blood cancer in there called multiple myeloma, and it's rare, you know, but I'm young. I feel healthy, and the treatments, I will say, have just come so far, even in the past 5 years. That, you know, even life expectancy is just far exceeds what it used to be. I don't know, I feel really hopeful, I really do. We have a friend going through this right now, and she's been sharing some of her journey. She's about 2 months ahead of me on this. And it really, you know, it helped me so much watching that. So I don't know, I think in the same spirit of the way we've kind of shared a lot of my sobriety journey, just getting this stuff off your chest is so freeing, and it takes the power away from it a little bit. That we wanted to let y'all know what was going on, but we're gonna get through it. I'll have tough days, but you know, I wanna keep working. I even going out last weekend was like, after even knowing the news, it was like, this is where I belong. I need to be happy and doing what I love to do and spending and soaking up as much time with my family as I can as well. But I'm hopeful, I really am. But we just wanted to let y'all know, and I'll try to let you in, you know, when I feel like it's appropriate throughout the journey. And it's just another hurdle, and, you know, I feel confident that we're going to get through it.
0: There you go. That's the best way to be positive, be optimistic. I actually know somebody who went through this and got through it to the other side. So I know that it is a winnable fight. As he said, he's young. He's in relatively good shape. So we will pray for Charles Kelly of Lady A and play one of their songs, too, to go along with our prayers. Just a Kiss, Charles Kelly from Lady A. 94.1. 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

City's best country variety, 94.1 KFKF. Lainey Wilson, little watermelon moonshine. I don't know if that is a good cure for the flu these days. They do say keep hydrated, but I think they mean water, right? Lots of water in hydration, probably not alcohol. And definitely get your flu shot this year. Do you know that my friends at Hy-Vee offer the flu shot? Did you? I mean, a lot of people don't know that. They've got a pharmacy right there in the Hy-Vee store. And when you get there, all you got to do is say, hey, I want my flu shot. There's no appointment necessary. And then you go get the flu shot. And then on top of that, you're going to get a 20-cent per gallon fuel discount with the flu vaccine. So you get the flu vaccine, so you fight the flu, and then we'll save you 20 cents a gallon on gas with Fuel Savers. That only happens at Hy-Vee. So get that done today, because this year's flu, you thought last year's flu was bad? I think this year's flu is going to be worse.

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0: Sometimes you just got to take a deep breath and count to 10 when you're driving, especially if it's raining. There are showers in parts of town. We're going to go through a lot of rain coming up, so just take a deep breath, count to 10 and all that. Meanwhile, the Major League Baseball playoffs are going on. Are you watching every pitch? Man, you got to put a lot of hours into that. Or are you like Steve? I think you put it this way yesterday. I don't give a rip.
1: Just pretty if the close. Royals were in it, man, I'd be there, but they're not, so I'm not.
0: Yeah.
1: We're sponsored this time, Dale, by Audible. We're looking pretty good. Dale did mention the rain. I was going to bring that up as well. Looks like just kind of some spotty showers here and there, so certainly can't rule it out on your drive. It looks like this vehicle here off the ramp from northbound 435 to northbound I-35, and again, this in the Northland, this is overturned. It looks like a van on its side. I'll let you know when it gets a little bit lighter, but difficult to tell for sure, but that looks to be the case, that van is overturned. Only problem we have so far, we're looking pretty good. You can take your mind anywhere when you listen to audiobooks on Audible. Even if you're stuck in the middle seat for the next 6 hours, Audible stories that speak to you, new members can start listening with a 30-day free trial at audible.com. 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
15: At 640, 20 to get there by 7 o'clock. Happy birthday to Eddie Montgomery of Montgomery Gentry. He catches up to me. He is 63 today. Happy birthday, Eddie. Hope you have a good birthday. I thought for his throwback, we could go back and get this song from the year 2000. Because, you know, we lost Troy Gentry shortly after that throwback throwdown that we had back in the day out at Azura Amphitheater. He was killed in that helicopter accident. Charlie Daniels, we lost during the COVID year of 2020. So they're both gone. The three of them were together on this record. Two of them now on the other side. Maybe they're singing together. I don't know. But the song for Eddie's birthday, he continues the tradition of Montgomery Gentry. taking that show everywhere. This is All Night Long. Eddie and Troy singing with Charlie Daniels back in Y2K. 94.1. 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

0: about that for Eddie's birthday today. Happy 63rd birthday to Eddie Montgomery of Montgomery Gentry. That is All Night Long singing with Troy and Charlie Daniels. Coming up on 644. 16 to get there by 7 o'clock. 69 on our way to 79. You'll be battling rain pretty much today, depending on where you are, then tonight for sure and tomorrow. But it clears out for a beautiful October weekend. October baseball. That's what we live for. And speaking of All Night Long, they let a lot of teams into the baseball playoffs these days, but they get rid of them pretty quickly. All of the wild cards are happening at the same time, and they're only best of three series. So yesterday and last night, was game one. So you've already got all these teams that could be eliminated today in game two. The Braves open the round, come from behind, win down in Atlanta, 5-3. White Sox taking down the Astros, 6-3 in Houston. The Yankees slaughtering the Red Sox, 9-0 in game one from the Bronx. Padres took care of business, blasting the Cubs, 8-0 out in San Diego. So what you have is Philadelphia, Houston, Boston, and the Chicago Cubs could all be eliminated in game two today. So if you're committed to the Major League Baseball playoffs, yesterday was a long day into a long night. Get ready, because day/night 2 happens today.
1: Are you ready for 12 straight hours of wild card baseball?
2: Not really. I have to work.
1: From the makers of Red Bull, you won't miss a play with baseball.
2: Well, I guess I could throw it on in the background.
1: Whether you're a West Coaster watching games in the morning or in the East staying up until after 1 a.m., baseball will keep you going.
2: Yeah. Going to sleep before the game's over.
1: Featuring teams that barely made the playoffs that you don't really care about.
2: Yeah, maybe I'll catch a few innings after dinner.
1: After a 162-game season, all fans want is more baseball.
2: Why doesn't MLB do this on the weekend?
1: Because they'll get destroyed by football.
2: Oh, right.
1: Which reminds me, this Thursday through Monday, watch all the college and pro games with energizing football.
2: Now you're talking.
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4: Playoffs?
0: Yeah.
4: What are you talking about? Playoffs? You kidding me? Playoffs? I just hope we can win a game.
0: Yeah. I know it's a football drop, but it works for the playoffs in baseball, too.

0: Kansas City's best country variety. 94.1 KFKF Hardy with Eric Church, Morgan Wallen, and Tim McGraw. That is MacArthur. Up for grabs, Brooks and Dunn tickets coming up next half hour with Guess the Celebrity. Today it's Guess the Primetime Cartoon. Primetime Cartoon. Little twist to it. Brooks and Dunn tickets and tickets for the Liberty Corn Maze coming up at about 7:15. Now it's my girl. Here comes Dylan Scott on KFKF.
1: She looks so pretty when the makeup on. You should hear her talking to her mama on the phone. I love it when she raps to her.

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was I thinking? 94.1 KFKF, Kansas City's best country variety. On this, the last day of September. This year just flying by. We're about to go into the fourth quarter of the year with October starting tomorrow. One last day of September, 69 as you head out the door, 79 later today. The latest tranche of rain, is that the right word for that, is moving to the north of us. So if you're in the Northland, you might be getting a little wet right now. South and east of town, not so much, but there's plenty more rain out there. Afternoon showers on the way, 79. Tonight, rain and 68. Rain and 72 tomorrow. Friday, mostly sunny and 67. That'll start a nice fall weekend. Saturday, sunshine and 70. Sunday, sunny and 75. 69 now in KF Country. An early morning murder with officers responding to a shots fired call happened about 3 this morning in an apartment complex near 16th and Hardesty, just east of Guadalupe Center's elementary school. Callers reported hearing gunfire and seeing somebody on the ground. Police found an unresponsive man lying next to a vehicle in that parking lot. Paramedics pronounced the man dead at the scene. His identity has not yet been released.

0: Police took a man into custody for questioning. California, always looking out for the criminal, is banning law enforcement officers from using wearable gloves that deliver electric shocks. Governor Gavin Newsom signed the law yesterday, making California the first state to enact such a ban. The law takes effect next year and is set to remain in place through 2030. Well, the Royals took their first step back to the playoffs. In their first offseason move, they have replaced hitting coach Alex Zumwalt, who had served as the hitting coach since 2022. Did they fire him? No. He's going to remain with the Royals organization as Senior Director of Hitting Performance. You cannot make this stuff up, Steve. We're not going to fire you. We're going to promote you.
1: Yeah, I don't know. I don't think we had anybody, even Bobby, a full-timer, hit 300 this year. So, and a lot of guys are barely over 200. Oh, well. We're sponsored this time, Dale, by Taco Bell, and still have this problem in the Northland. Now, I think maybe I might have said it looked like a van to me, so I don't need somebody that's driven past now to go, it's not a van, it's a box truck. I couldn't see it in the dark, okay? I'm talking about this vehicle that's off the road and overturned the ramp from northbound 435 to northbound I-35 in the Northland. Getting a lot of flashing lights in here. I'm sure they're going to close this ramp to remove this truck. And look, top of it busted open and spilled a bunch of stuff all over the road, too. Now trouble in a bad spot, northbound I-35 at Santa Fe. An accident working there, and I say bad spot because it's starting to load up through there anyway this time of the morning, but the two left lanes are blocked, and you're jammed now. Taco Bell's Lux Boxes, choose a $5, $7, or $9 box, now with the new Gordita Crunch Duos. 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

KM. That song's called Woman. I like that song. Kane Brown at 94.1 KFKF, Kansas City's best country variety. 716, Dale Carter Morning Show. Did you know that Brooks and Dunn

are back together. And they're on a concert tour, and that tour stops in Kansas City Friday night at... And then Saturday night, I just heard Rowdy Yates saying you can relive the whole thing. Saturday night with Rowdy Yates and the Original Country Gold Show, 5 hours, with the highlight artist being Brooks and Dunn. So, as we like to say, it all ties together. How about Brooks and Dunn tickets for you? Friday night at Morton Amphitheater. We'll also throw in a 4-pack of tickets to check out the Liberty Corn Maze, which is open through October 30th. October is so close, you can almost smell the leaves burning. Remember that smell when we were growing up? I don't think you can do that, especially in a city anymore. Out in the country, maybe you can burn some leaves. I love that smell. Can conjure it up right now. Let's see if you can conjure up this. This is a prime time cartoon. Can you guess the prime time cartoon? I'll play a clip and give me what you know. The actor, the character, or the cartoon itself. So here we go. Yeah, pretty easy. 816-394-9400. We will take the 10th caller. And if it's you and you know, you're going to be a big winner today. 94.1 KFKF, Kansas City's best country variety. Did not forget where we came from. All those great 90s tunes. A lot of them from Vince Gill. Still play in Kansas.

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0: have my brothers from Other Mothers and Chris Lucas from Low Cash celebrating his birthday today. Happy birthday, Chris. I don't know how old he is, and I can't find that online. But I know that his liver is a lot older than he is. I just, yeah, not judging. 727 Dale Carter Morning Show. Let's go find a winner. What do you say?
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0: Okay, today it's Guess the Prime Time Cartoon, and here comes a clip for you.
2: Yabba-dabba-doo!
0: All right, to the phones we go. Hi, you're on KFKF. Who are you?
3: This is Megan.
0: Megan, what town do you live in?
3: Raymore.
0: Megan from Raymore. Actor, character, or TV show, what is that Prime Time Cartoon?
3: The Flintstones.
0: Yeah, it's the Flintstones. It's Fred Flintstone. And if you'd given me the actor's name, I would have believed it because I didn't even look it up. So congratulations. You're going to Brooks and Dunn. Now, why did I say prime time cartoon, Megan? You have any idea?
3: I think back in the day, it was probably shown during evening hours.
0: You are so smart. It debuted as a primetime show. In fact, the first several years, the Flintstones were in prime time, and the very first one was on this day back in 1960. Look at you. You get the gold star.
3: Thank you.
0: You also get Brooks and Dunn tickets for Friday night and a family four-pack of tickets for the Liberty Corn Maze, which is open through October the 30th.
3: I'm so excited. Thank you so much.
0: I'm excited for you. 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
3: Thanks to Vicky there. Alan Reed was the voice of Fred Flintstone. Thank you for that little tidbit. Single Saturday nights, Cole Swindell now. This is KF Country.

0: yeah. My last single Saturday night.
1: It's Cole Swindell's Single Saturday Night. This is 94.1 KFKF, Kansas City's best country variety. We're going to have to get through a lot of rain. Just got a little note from Cameron that it's raining pretty hard up there. That rain is skirting around to the north of us, but trust me, out west, there's a lot more rain to come. So we have a chance for afternoon storms today and 79. Rain tonight and 68. Rain tomorrow, 100%, 72, the high temperature. But it clears out for the first weekend in October. It's going to be beautiful. Beautiful weather. You want those leaves to turn and fall? I mean, we're going to need a little damp weather for that, and we're definitely going to get it. Mostly sunny on Friday at a high near 67. The Friday night lights are going to be perfect Friday night. Saturday, I know Mizzou is playing at home in Columbia. That's going to be a beautiful day for football over there. Sunshine at 70. And Sunday, sunny and 75. Chiefs are on the road. Maybe you take the TV out to the deck and watch the game, because it's always fun to beat up on the Raiders, especially when they're 3-0. Love to give them the first chip in their tooth, Steve.
2: Yeah. The raid is Raider Week. It's always a good one. We're sponsored this time, Dale, by Chapter. Well, I'll start with the let's start with the bad news. Northbound I-35 is a virtual parking lot between about Lone Elm and Santa Fe out in Olathe. The good news is they cleared the accident that caused this backup. So hang in there if you're stuck in that backup. It is starting to move. No need to change lanes or anything like that. It should start to move out, but man, it is packed there. And they still, they have set up a lot of equipment to try and remove this overturned truck that came off the ramp, or maybe came off the interstate, not sure, but ended up on its side off to your left as you're taking this exit from northbound 435 to northbound I-35 in the Northland. They may just be positioning to jump in there after rush hour and get this truck clear. If a funeral director was there for you, visit thankyoufuneraldirectors.com to say thank you. 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
3: At 7:42, 18 to get there by 8 o'clock. We're going to roll the clock back 20 years ago today. You may be sitting there, if you're as horrible at math as I am, and think, oh, that had to be back in the 1990s, right? No. 20 years ago today was 2006. September 30th, 2006. George Strait, who had number one hits going all the way back to 1982, still scoring in the Y2K era. 2 weeks at number one on this day in 2006. Just give it away. George Strait, this is KF Country.
18: She was storming through the house that day, and I could tell she was leaving. And I thought, oh, she'll be back, till she turned around and pointed.

0: diamond ring and a lonely broken heart full of love, and I can't even give it away.
1: George Strait, 94.1 KFKF, the guy with the longest marriage probably in country music, who has songs like All My Exes Live in Texas and Just Give It Away. The guy who knows nothing about that could still sing about it. 69 degrees, raining pretty good up north. Not so much in the metro, but trust me, there's a lot more rain to come. We'll have a chance for afternoon storms in 79 tonight. Rain in 68, rain in 72 tomorrow. Friday looks gorgeous if you love October weather. Mostly sunny, up to 67 for the high. Saturday, sunny and 70, and Sunday, sunshine up to 75. 69 degrees now in KF country. How do you know when a relationship is not going to work out? Do you have to go on the first date to know it? This couple didn't even make it to the first date, and I could have predicted it. That's coming up here in the next half hour. And then a lot of love for Dolly Parton. And I found this going through prep stuff for the show today, and it kind of ties into the fact that we raised all those books for Dolly on 925 Day to

continue her efforts on literacy, especially with little kids. We got a little kid singing a Dolly Parton song, and it will just make your heart melt. That's coming up a little less than an hour from right now. Then we'll turn it all over to Ed Walker and say, hey, top that, Ed Walker, if you can.

0: Morning, Dale.
1: Yesterday, we got some tough news. One of the members of Lady A. What have you heard?
0: Lady A's Charles Kelly shared in a video on Instagram yesterday that he has a rare blood cancer. And after he suffered several rib fractures, doctors found the cancer after multiple blood tests. But Charles stated he feels really hopeful. Our best go out to Charles and his family. Miranda Lambert is set to release a new album, Crisco, on Friday. And she'll be treating fans to her sold-out concert at the brand new Music City venue, The Truth. Miranda will record the show tomorrow, and it'll start streaming starting on October 7th on Amazon Music, Prime Video, and Twitch. She's also going home to Texas for a show at Billy Bob's Texas in Fort Worth on October 6th. The new album will contain collabs with Ella Langley and Chris Stapleton.
1: Chris is going to be in town next weekend for two big nights at Morton Amphitheater next Friday and Saturday.
0: Man, that's going to be incredible. Chris, the new place, be a sweet ticket to have. Now, it might be too much. Megan Maroney's going to strut her stuff at the Victoria's Secret Fashion Show later this fall, coming up October 18th. You can watch it on their YouTube, Instagram, and TikTok.
1: Where can I find that? I got to write that down. Where is that?
0: October 18th, YouTube, Instagram, and TikTok.
1: Thank you. I gotcha.
0: Radio works better with coffee. And as we celebrated National Coffee Day yesterday, there's a new commercial for Dolly's new Cup of Ambition coffee brand that stars the late singer. Dolly shot the ad back in July, just a month before her death. This coffee had been a dream of Dolly's for 40 years.
1: Man, that lady worked all the way up to the tape, didn't she?
0: It's incredible. It really is. The birthday weekend at the Grand Ole Opry starts tomorrow. And today, we wish a very happy birthday to Marty Stewart and Eddie Montgomery of Montgomery Gentry.
1: Hey, don't sleep on Chris Lucas from Low Cash. It's his birthday, too.
0: Oh, I'm so sorry. I'm Jackie Lucky, back tomorrow with more news and dish from Nashville for KF Country.
2: 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Happy Chewing Gum Day.
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0: There's Kenny Chesney at 94.1 KFKF, Kansas City's best country variety. Kenny is bringing the show back to Arrowhead Stadium on July 24th. Those tickets are on sale now at KFKF.com, and it will go fast. I mean, you know, this is the end of September. Did you know that? Last day of September, October starts tomorrow, and October weather is definitely going to come in this weekend. We'll have to get through some rain first. Afternoon storms today in 79. Tonight, rain in 68. Rain in 72 tomorrow, but Friday, mostly sunny and 67 for the high. That's going to be gorgeous. Saturday, sunshine 70. Sunday, sunny up to 75. 69 now in KF country. Jackson County's property tax levy is not increasing for now. County Executive Phil Lavota announced yesterday he has vetoed two ordinances previously passed by the legislature. The county legislature voted to maintain last year's levy rates across most funded areas, but they approved rate increases for select funds. Lavota is asking lawmakers to freeze those two rates at 2025 levels. The Kansas City Council is set to vote tomorrow on a resolution to pursue federal funding for a project addressing flooding and traffic safety. The project calls for upgrades along East 63rd, the Paseo, and Meyer Boulevard. City officials want $40 million toward a $51 million flood control project. Braves open the MLB wildcard round with a come-from-behind win, 5-3 over the Phillies in Atlanta. White Sox took down the Astros 6-3 in Houston to open their best of three series with a win. Yankees slaughtered the Red Sox 9-0 in Game 1 from the Bronx. Padres also took a lead in their wild card series, blasting the Cubs 8-0 out in San Diego. Philly, Houston, Boston, and the Cubs could all be eliminated in Game 2s today. Just past 8 o'clock, 8:01 to be exact. So far, so good. The rain staying mostly to the north of the Kansas City area, and more rain behind it, but maybe we'll get the rest of the rush hour in, okay?
1: 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Speaking of the rain, been talking all morning about this crash that is on the ramp from northbound 435 to northbound I-35 in the Northland. They have set up a ton of equipment here to remove this overturned truck, but it's really wet there. It has definitely rained there, and so traffic able to still get by on the ramp. I'm sure they'll close it after rush hour. Trying to recover from this crash we had northbound I-35 at Santa Fe and Olathe. There's still a car on the right shoulder, and that's kind of keeping it slow through there, and also very heavy past a crash in the Northland, southbound 169 past 68th Street. 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

0: is Luke Bryan, country, and she knows it. 94.1 KFKF, Kansas City's best country variety, 816, Dale Carter Morning Show. Got Brooks and Dunn coming in on Friday. That might be a cool date night. Still some tickets available for that. We'll get you closer with a chance to win with the Mind Bender with Ed Walker at about 12:15 today. Jimbo will have another chance for you to win with Year in Your Ear. That happens every weekday at 4:30 in the afternoon. We do our best to set you up with the date night. We can't guarantee how the date is going to go. Although I could tell this couple was never going to make it. In fact, the first date never happened.
1: This girl canceled our date 15 minutes before it's time for me to go pick her up. And I'm usually a logical person. I understand, but I'm like, what are you doing? She was still doing her makeup and she was like, let me see what you're wearing. I show her my outfit. She gonna say, And she gonna pause. And I'm like, what you mean, She was like, that's really what you wearing? I'm like, yeah. She was like, I don't think that's the best option. I'm like, how you gonna tell me what's the best option for me to wear? I'm a grown man, I dress myself. She was like, bedazzle and, what she called them? Bedazzle and rhinestones is always a problem. And I think it's sassy for men to wear that. And I'm like, baby girl, if you judging somebody based off of their outfit, then I don't need to be with you. You feel me? So she gonna say, if that's really what you're wearing, then I'm not going no more.
0: Now, I think you may have dodged a bullet there. I mean, you know, didn't even get to the date. I, by the way, am wearing a shirt that my wife picked out for me and has informed me that it is the nicest shirt that I own because I'm sure because she picked it out for me. Okay, back to this guy, not even getting to the first date. There's a general rule of thumb here. You've got to give that date at least 50 minutes just to see if there's any chance for any kind of a spark. After 50 minutes, you can leave. You can say, not so

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0: time zone am I on? What country am I in?
1: It doesn't matter. It's 5 o'clock somewhere.
0: It's always on 5 in Margaritaville, come to think of it.
1: Yeah, I heard that.
0: You've been there, haven't you?
1: Yes, sir.
0: I've seen your boat there.

0: 5 o'clock. Let's go somewhere.
1: I'm ready. Crank it up.
0: Let's get out of here.
1: I'm gone.
2: All right. 5 o'clock somewhere. That's Alan Jackson at 94.1 KFKF, Kansas City's best country variety. And when it's 5 o'clock this afternoon, that is going to be the last day for one of the folks who works behind the scenes here at KFKF, Carla Myers, who is hanging it up after 20 years. Well deserved. Carla is one of those folks who you never hear about. She does work behind the scenes, and she works harder than pretty much anybody in this building. In fact, when we have these quote-unquote work-from-home days, I'm sure that works out well. You know, we're always here in the on-air studios because we have no way to work from home. We work here. This is where we do our job. Carla, always in her office, always working here at the building. She's old school like I am, and we're going to miss her around here. We wish her the best as she, I think, is going to retire. So good on you. Good on you. Carla Myers, a longtime friend and somebody, again, who does the nitty-gritty work behind the scenes that nobody sees or hears since we're in radio. You just hear the pretty voices on the radio. Pretty voices on the radio because we have faces for radio. I should only speak for myself, Steve, because you are actually a very handsome man.
3: 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Still working this accident northbound I-35 at Santa Fe. Well, I don't know that they are. There's still a car on the right shoulder. That may just be a car that stalled in there while it was backed up. Bottom line is it's still pretty slow for you there. Northbound I-35 past Santa Fe. Still waiting to jump in here, close this ramp from northbound 435 to northbound I-35 in the Northland. Truck went off the road, overturned, top busted open, and spilled whatever it was carrying. So that's going to be an extensive cleanup once they decide to get in there. West Shore Home is extending their summer send-off this week only through this Saturday, October 3rd. 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

0: Morgan Wallen with Ernest at 94.1 KFKF, Kansas City's best country variety, 842, 18 to get there by 9 o'clock. 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See Dolly Parton 925 Day exceeded our wildest expectations. We're going to make this an annual thing. Every September 25th will be Dolly Parton Day in Kansas City. And all those books went to a local organization, Lead to Read KC. For kids like this little girl who sings a Dolly Parton song. How cute is this?
1: Jolene. I know better now, don't please don't take on me. Jolene.
0: Oh my.
1: I know better now, don't please don't take on me.
0: All right, that was pretty good, right? Yeah, pretty good. So we have Son of Jolene from Bells, and Bells is going to be here as part of the acoustic sleigh ride on December 1st. Details on that at kfkf.com. Here's the song. Last Dolly Parton charted single. It's on the chart now.

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Thomas Rhett on Kansas City's Best Country Variety, 94.1 KFKF. Good morning, Darren Walker. All right, so here we are, middle of the week. A little light at the end of the tunnel. I think that's the weekend, and it looks good weather-wise. Looking awesome. Here's John Morgan. It's Kid Myself at KF Country. Good morning.

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18: Kansas City weather.
10: Mostly cloudy today with areas of showers and a few thunderstorms increasing this afternoon with a high 79. Widespread rain tonight and overnight to our low 68 too. I'm meteorologist Dan Holliday in the DM Injury Law Weather Center.
18: All right, thanks a lot, Dan. The good news is that those really kind of chilly fall temperatures are on the way. That's my favorite part of fall, waking up in the morning. Ooh. And a little chilly at night. 69 now in Liberty, 73 in Paola, 71 in Blue Springs, 71 here in Westport at 94.1 KFKF with Shania Twain.
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Chronicles, Tucker Wetmore on Kansas City's Best Country Variety, 94.1 KFKF. 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Is John Pardee. He'll be here in November 14th at Cable Dahmer Arena. It's Night Shift in KF Country.

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6: weather. Mostly cloudy today with areas of showers and a few thunderstorms increasing this afternoon with a high 79. Widespread rain tonight and overnight, our low 68. And wet weather in store on Thursday again with a high 72. I'm meteorologist Ann Holliday in the DM Injury Law Weather Center.
10: Thank you very much, Dan. Yeah, fall is trying to nudge its way. Summer, get out of here. 71 now in Gladstone, 76 in Harrisonville. Shawnee, you're at 72. And here in the heart of Westport at 94.1 KFKF. 73 degrees, Post Malone, Morgan Wallen. I had some help. Most good plans do. KFKF.

Kansas City's best country variety, 94.1 KFK. If there goes Brooks and Dunn, of course, they're going to be here Friday. Win your tickets, come up with the Mind Bender about 12:15. We'll play. Here's Cole Swindell and Girl Dad.

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Kansas City's best country variety, 94.1 KFKF, Kenny Chesney's Carry On. That song actually done by a group called Pryor and Lee a few years back and called Carry On. The only thing Kenny really changed in the song is the beginning where he's working at a wharf, you know. So other than that, it's the same song and a little bit more of a sea shanty feel, too. Check it out if you got time today. Shania Twain, Any Man of Mine in KF Country.

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Kansas City's best country variety, 94.1 KFK. It was Leanne Womack with Sons of the Desert, and I hope you dance. Good morning, it's Ed. Got the Mind Bender coming up here about 12:15-ish. Brooks and Dunn tickets to the Liberty Corn Maze. Up for grabs, today's question has to do with a past love. Ooh, here's John Party. She's got

the city's best country variety, 94.1 KFKF. It's Ed on the way, the Mind Bender, about 12:15-ish. Today's question has to do with a past love. It's a little easier than it sounds. Brooks and Dunn tickets are Friday on the way. Also, family four-pack of tickets to Liberty Corn Maze could be yours. Again, we'll play around 12:15. Choose in Texas. Ella Langley's in KFKF.

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0: This fall is going to be exciting in KF country. The opening season for Morton Amphitheater wraps up in October with four incredible shows.
1: Starting with Brooks and Dunn. Get down, turn around, go
0: 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Then two nights with Chris Stapleton, October 9th and 10th. You want me to stay, but I want you
1: to stay, so you should probably leave. Then it's Thomas Rhett on stage October 23rd.

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1: Rain will continue to move in from the west and spread across the metro area here as we go into the afternoon with a high temperature 79. More showers and thunderstorms tonight and overnight to a low 68. We can expect rain Thursday and Thursday night as well. Tomorrow's high 72. I'm meteorologist Ann Holliday in the DM Injury Law Weather Center.
13: Thanks, Dan. Let's take a look around Olathe. You're at 78, 77 in Green Valley, Leavenworth 73, and here in the heart of Westport at 94.1 KFKF, 78 degrees with Kane Brown in KF Country.

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Kansas City's best country variety, 94.1 KFKF. I wish they'd bring him back to Monday Night Football. I do. I have nothing wrong with what they're doing now. I miss him. Miss him doing that. And I know why, and I'm whatever. Just miss him. Wish he would come back. Jacob Hackworth, here's what took you.

Kansas City's best country variety, 94.1 KFKF. Coming up next, we're going to play the Mind Bender. Got a pair of tickets to go see Brooks and Dunn Friday night, Morton Amphitheater. Also, four tickets. Check out the Liberty Corn Maze, which is open through October 30th. Today's question has to do with a past love that Ed Walker probably gave it away. We're going to play after this with Joe Nichols. This is the best Kiss-off song ever. C'est la vie, baby.

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1: Is this a question?
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4: All righty, it's time for the Mind Bender. Oh, hello. There we go. Call number 10 at 816-394-9400. There's a lot of buttons and switches on this thing. I'm amazed I don't mess this up more. Grabs got a pair of tickets to go see Brooks and Dunn day after tomorrow, Friday night, at Morton Amphitheater. Also going to hook you up with a family four-pack of tickets to check out the Liberty Corn Maze, which is open through October 30th. As always, if you want anything over the last 30 days, you got to go ahead and sit this one out, all right? So here we go with your Mind Bender question for today. 50% of people have kept this from an ex. What is it? 50% of people have kept this from an ex. What is it? It means they received it from an ex and they've kept it. Okay. Here's your clues. Clue number one, it's sentimental. Clue number two, it's not jewelry. Clue number three, paper. And your Ed Walker bonus clue, it may have multiple pages. All right. 50% of people have kept this from their ex. What is it? Kept this, have kept it after them and their ex had broke up. All right. There you go. Sentimental, not jewelry, paper, and your Ed Walker bonus clue may have multiple pages. Does that give it away? I sure hope so. Looking for caller number 10. We'll start with you. 816-394-9400. Good luck. It's Kenny Chesney and K of Country.
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1: Hi there, it's KFKF, and you are calling number 10. Who's this?
2: Hey, this is Todd.
1: All right, Todd, 50% of people have kept this from an ex. What is it?
2: Love letters.
1: I don't know, man. That's probably one of the most stupidest things I've ever heard in my life. Throw that stuff out and move on, baby. Hey, we're going to hook you up, man. We're going to make your day. You got a couple tickets to go see Brooks and Dunn Friday night at Morton Amphitheater. We're also going to get you a family four-pack of tickets. Check out the Liberty Corn Maze, which is open through October 30th. Good job.
2: Fantastic. Thanks, sir.

goes Keith Urban on Kansas City's best country variety, 94.1 KFKF. Good afternoon, it said, hey, you know, I got a question. Let's say you go in for a performance review and your boss give you just a smoking hot, great looking review. You're going to get a big old raise. But the first thing you got to do is you got to kick back half your pay to me in order for me to do that. Right. I know exactly. You have your own, either quitting or you're going to report that boss, right? Well, keep that in mind as I tell you about this from up in Iowa, the Clinton Community School District. Did you hear about this? This teacher's or fired teacher's name is Stephanie Mullaly, and she apparently offers students extra credit for donating to her personal GoFundMe page. The conspiracy part of my brain that takes up an inordinate amount of space up there goes, is just this the one that we caught? Or are there other teachers out there doing this? Her GoFundMe page described a planned trip to Ecuador where she said she would interpret for a medical mission team. And apparently, she told her students donations would count towards their grades. Oh, that's not good. Fundraiser had a goal of $1,800. She got fired, obviously, for violating the ethics policy of the district. Judge denied a request for unemployment benefits, ruling that her behavior counted to job-related misconduct. Just when you think the world can't get any more stupid. There you go. All right, Megan Maroney, here's Beautiful Things in KF Country. You can win a prize if you donate to my GoFundMe. Yeah, stupid.

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14: Car, truck, or motorcycle wreck? Remember, Mike's got this.

0: Rain will continue to move in from the west and spread across the metro area here as we go into the afternoon with a high temperature 79. More thunderstorms tonight and overnight to our low side as well. Tomorrow's high 72. I'm meteorologist Ann Holliday in the DM Injury Law Weather Center.
1: Thanks so much, Dan. 79 now in Lenexa, Oak Grove. 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Here in the heart of Westport at 94.1 KFKF, 79 degrees with George Strait and the chair in KF Country.

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Kansas City's best country variety, 94.1 KFKF Faith Hill. She's a wild one. I'm going to tell you, I always try to give you something to look forward to. This whole rain thing we're going through right now, I'm telling you what, this weekend looking really good. I'm talking like 69 on Saturday, 72 on Sunday. Oh, give it to me, baby. Hey.

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Kansas City's best country variety, 94.1 KFKF. There goes Hardy, Eric Church, Morgan Wallen, and Tim McGraw. That is MacArthur in KF Country. I saw Dale leaving the station with like a stack of ones, and I was like, oh, today's World Pole Dance Day. No. I'll let him deal with that. Here's Jordan Davis in KF Country.

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21: Kansas City weather.
20: Cloudy with occasional rain and a few thunderstorms. We will be in the upper 70s, near 80 for the high today. Rain will really expand in coverage tonight and overnight to our low 68. More showers and storms Thursday with a high 72. Rain likely Thursday night with a low in the upper 50s. I'm meteorologist Ann Holliday in the DM Injury Law Weather Center.
21: Thanks a lot, Dan. Yeah, but take a look at the weekend. I'm telling you, this weekend's gorgeous. 79 now in Overland Park, 79 in Bonner Springs. At the airport, KCI, 77 and 78 here in Westport at 94.1 KFKF. 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

Yes, Country Variety, 94.1 KFKF. You'll never hear it, but that's one of my favorite songs to sing along to. Somebody just popped in and went, really? Yeah, really? They locked me in a room for 5 hours. I'm going to sing like my head's coming off, man. But Jim's on the way after two. At the year and year of 4:30, more Brooks and Dunn fun. 5 o'clock whistle, great way to get home happy. God bless you. Here's Riley Green.

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0: Nitty Gritty Dirt Band, Fishing in the Dark on 94.1 KFKF. I'm Jim Daniels. When it comes to fish, nothing fried for Luke Combs.
1: Anything fried, anything good has all been given up.
0: Well, he has said since becoming a father, he's been trying to live a healthier lifestyle and reveals that he's recently lost 30 pounds. Here he is with Sleepless in a Hotel Room, Luke Combs, KFKF.

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16: Kansas City.
17: Cloudy with occasional rain and a few thunderstorms. We will be in the upper 70s, near 80 for the high today. Rain will reach tonight and overnight to our low 68. More showers and storms Thursday with a high 72. Rain likely Thursday night with a low in the upper 50s. I'm meteorologist Ann Holliday in the DM Injury Law Weather Center.
18: 78 in Overland Park, 79 here in Kansas City. Like one more shot at winning Chris Stapleton tickets? 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They've got a QR code. You scan the whiskey and a show QR code. You could win dinner for two, plus tickets to see Chris Stapleton live. Of course, that show's coming right up, so you need to take care of it sooner than later. Joe's Next Door. They've got your Chris Stapleton tickets. There's Kenny.

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0: 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Jim Daniels here. 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

0: Kansas City's best country variety, 94.1 KFKF. Those Rascal Flatts with My Wish. My name is Jim. Well, ever since the Cyclospora outbreak, one third of Americans have cut fresh veggies out of their diet. And Riley Green, I think he's on board with that.
1: I'm not a big vegetable guy. 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I like cheese and sauce, so I haven't grown out of that not eating vegetables phase yet.
0: He says, go ahead and try. 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
23: With occasional rain for the drive home this afternoon, we can expect more showers and thunderstorms through tonight. Our low 68. Widespread rainfall for much of Thursday. Tomorrow's high 72. 58 Thursday night, but finally clearing out and much cooler Friday with a high 67. I'm meteorologist Ann Holliday in the DM Injury Law Weather Center.
24: We've got 78 degrees in Kansas City. And checking out the radar, it appears that we've got some more coming our way. It's just south and west of us. Probably get here just in time for the afternoon drive, right? With Watermelon Crawl, it's Tracy Bird on K.

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24: 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Trouble here northeast corner of the loop. It's going to be a westbound I-70 just before Charlotte. Have an accident on the right shoulder there, slowing you down just a little bit. Then also seeing some other slow spots here. Southbound I-35, that's bunching up from 635 on down past Johnson Drive. And you're going to find some slow going eastbound I-70 coming out of the Jackson Curve. Accident on the right, or actually a stalled vehicle on the right shoulder, adding to the construction slowdown. Speaking of construction, they're supposed to be wrapping this up any time, but have north or southbound I-35 up in Liberty down to one lane at 152. And for some reason, northbound slowing through there as well. Life's a lot right now. 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Take

94.1 KFKF, Kansas City's best country variety. And there's that song that Ella Langley says she should have taken as a warning. Amarillo by Morning, in her number one song, Choosing Texas. Number one, 24 straight weeks in a row now in the Billboard Hot 100. Heck, we might find out a little bit later. It's been 25 weeks. Getting ready to take his boots off. Here's John Pardee on 94.1.

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1: Turn it up, son. All right, boys. This is her favorite song, you know that, right? So we play a good and laugh.

South of Sanity, Zach Top on 94.1 KFKF. A special event is coming to the Midland Theater on October 24th. 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

0: It's Little Big Town and Girl Crush on Kansas City's Best Country Variety, 94.1 KFKF. Karen Fairchild, the tall brunette in the band Little Big Town, just celebrated her 57th birthday a couple days ago. Hi, this is Jim Daniels. Well, I've got some gifts coming your way here very shortly, talking about tickets to go see Brooks and Dunn this Friday night at Morton Amphitheater, and a family four-pack of tickets to the Liberty Corn Maze. Your chance to win coming up in just minutes with Year in Your Ear. First up, a check on traffic with Steve Parker in the Security Bank of Kansas City, KFKF Sky Cruiser. Steve?
1: 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Still working this crash northbound 435 just before Stadium Drive. It's on the right shoulder, but of course that doesn't matter. Traffic's crawling past it. You could probably block two lanes and it wouldn't be any worse. And then we also had this accident top of the ramp from 18th Street Expressway to southbound I-35. A box truck involved here. I don't know if they hit something trying to make the turn, but it was crumpled up there and still wrapping that one up at last check. Life is a lot right now. 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
17: With occasional rain for the drive home this afternoon, we can expect more showers and thunderstorms through tonight. Our low 68. Widespread rainfall for much of tomorrow's high 72. 58 Thursday night, but finally clearing out and much cooler Friday with a high 67. I'm meteorologist Ann Holliday in the DM Injury Law Weather Center.
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0: A pair of tickets to see Brooks and Dunn at the Morton Amphitheater Friday night, and a family four-pack of tickets to go visit the Liberty Corn Maze open through October 30th. That's what you can win this afternoon. I'm going to share some facts about a specific year, play three number one songs from the same year. When the third number one song begins, that's when I'll start looking for caller number 10 to tell me the year in your ear. This is the year that NASA successfully landed its plutonium-powered Curiosity rover on Mars, preventing an attack from Marvin the Martian.
21: Oh, the Earth will be gone in just a few seconds.
0: Okay, I may have made up that second part. Big at the box office.
22: 74th Annual Hunger Games.
0: Here at home, the Hollywood Casino opened at the Speedway, and the Chiefs may have gone 2-14, but they did have six Pro Bowl selections, setting a record for the most Pro Bowlers on a team with two or fewer wins. And in country music, Eric Church found himself at number one for the first time in his career with Drink in My Hand, the first of three number ones for this edition of Year in Your Ear on 94.1 KFKF.

That's Kip Moore with Something About a Truck. Our second of three number ones for this edition of Year in Your Ear on 94.1 KFKF. As we get ready to roll the third one, dial up 816-394-9400 if you believe you know the year in your ear. Beginning with caller number 10, I'm looking for the answer. Give me the correct answer. You'll be on your way to go see Brooks and Dunn Friday night. And also take the family to the Liberty Corn Maze. Win a four-pack of tickets. Here's David Nail, Let It Rain at KFKF.

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1: And who do I get to welcome to the show this afternoon?
2: Brian of Independence.
1: Brian, I've got some tickets to go see Brooks and Dunn Friday night at Morton Amphitheater. I've got a four-pack of tickets to go to the Liberty Corn Maze, open through October 30th. If you can tell me the year in your ear.
2: How about 2012?
1: How about 2012? What were you doing 14 years ago, Brian?
2: I was working hard. Hard-working man.
1: All righty. Well, I'm sure that Brooks and Dunn will be singing that song for you on Friday night. I'd be surprised if they didn't. Congratulations. You're on your way to the show.
2: Thank you very much.
1: Hey, you're welcome. It's our way of saying thank you for listening. For those that aren't as lucky as Brian right now, we've got more tickets to give away tomorrow and Friday. Your next chance to win will be tomorrow morning shortly after 7 with Dale Carter on the station that plays Kansas City's best country variety. Finish it for me, Brian.
2: KFKF.

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2: We are just about 7 minutes away from sounding the 5 o'clock whistle. We've also got some light rain falling throughout parts of the metro. Is that affecting traffic? Steve Parker knows the answer to that question in the Security Bank of Kansas City, KFKF Sky Cruiser. Steve?
3: All right, Jim, we're sponsored by Taco Bell. I don't think it's affecting traffic much, but we do have some problems. The roads are dry. It's a stalled car slowing you down here northbound I-35, coming past Southwest Traffic Way there, heading up to downtown. That left lane is blocked, and traffic pretty slow past that. And now a stalled car southbound I-35 at Antioch, this on the Kansas side. It's taking out the left lane and jamming you up there back beyond 635. Don't have any accidents working right now. Now, we did have one southbound I-49 at 155th. Cleared up pretty quickly, but not before it backed us up almost to, back beyond Main Street. Taco Bell's Lux Boxes. 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

94.1 KFKF. Jim Daniels with you. Looks like it's going to dry up by the time the weekend gets here. Good weekend ahead of the Kansas City Renaissance Festival. The theme upon a time, fantasy, fables, fairies, mystical creatures. And we've got a way for you to win tickets at KFKF.

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He's on his way to the Cable Dahmer Arena November 14th. 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

Kansas City's best country variety, 94.1 KFKF. Hi, I'm Jim Daniels. Well, if your head and your heart needs a warm and fuzzy feel-good story, I've got one coming your way. It begins with a little dog barking in the middle of the street and a Leawood police officer following that dog. It's not only the best story that you'll hear today, but quite possibly this week, month, year. I'll have it for you in about 7 minutes on KFKF. Would you?

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0: Kansas City's best country variety, 94.1 KFKF. I'm Jim Daniels. There's Tim McGraw with Something Like That. Heart, don't forget Something Like That. And the story that I'm about to share with you, well, it has a whole lot of heart. And a lot of the heart has to do with a couple of dogs and their owner in distress. Now, this story was shared on social media via the Leawood Police Department, just within the last 24 hours or so. And it all began when an officer was just doing a neighborhood patrol in his car, and he spotted a little dog in the middle of the street, still had its leash attached to it, and so he got out to find out what was happening with the dog.
1: And
2: hi.
0: And he could just tell that there was something wrong. The dog wanted his attention for some reason. So he got back in his car, and the dog literally led him down the street about half a block or so to a home where there was another dog waiting in the driveway, and the garage door was wide open. Well, the Leawood police officer got out to investigate what was happening, and what turned out was the dog's owner had collapsed for some reason, had a medical emergency in their garage, and was laying on the floor.

0: And it's been revealed that they were probably there for at least 2 or 3 hours. And these dogs had been out looking for help for their owner. And thankfully, that Leawood police officer out doing a just neighborhood patrol, rather than thinking, well, there's a dog that needs to be scooped up and taken to animal control or something like that, did a little bit of investigating, and now that person was taken care of by medical personnel and is home safely. So, yeah, if you needed a feel-good story for your head and your heart, I don't think that they get much better than that. I know that Steve Parker in the Security Bank of Kansas City, KFKF Sky Cruiser, has a dog. Would your dog do that for you if you were having a medical emergency, Steve?
1: She's not going anywhere there isn't food involved, so... The only way you get her to go anywhere, if I was dying and had a cheeseburger in my hand, she'd probably come and lead people to me. All right, we're sponsored this time by Chapter. All right, Jim, we're still looking pretty good here on the drive. Eastbound I-70, Blue Ridge Boulevard, have a stalled car there. Don't we have a stalled car out there around that every day, Sterling, Blue Ridge, every day? And so it's slow back to 435. Also, slow going northbound I-35 off the Bond Bridge. Well, even slower now, a stall on the left shoulder right around Bedford, and then had a stall on the right shoulder, southbound I-35 at 87th Street. 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Steve Parker in the Security Bank of Kansas City Sky Cruiser on 94.1 KFKF.
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21: Kansas City weather.
0: Well, we had some light showers and sprinkles here in Westport not so long ago, but that seems to have wound up. And as I look at the radar, it looks like the majority of the Kansas City metro area and surrounding is in a bit of a dry spot right now. But that's going to change as the evening rolls in. Showers and thunderstorms likely. Overnight low 69. A chance for showers and possibly a thunderstorm continues all the way through Thursday night. Not always widespread, not always just keeping on rolling. But it's there. Tomorrow's high 72. And once we get through tomorrow night, Friday, we're looking at sunshine. And that should continue through the weekend and the first part of next week. Right now, we've got 76 degrees in Kansas City. 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

0: Lady A with Downtown on Kansas City's Best Country Variety, 94.1 KFKF. My name is Jim. Charles Kelly of Lady A just recently shared something very, very personal. He went into the doctor because he had injured a couple of ribs, and while they were doing some blood tests on him, it was discovered...
1: They found a blood cancer in there called multiple myeloma, and it's rare. Just getting this stuff off your chest is so freeing, and it takes the power away from it a little bit. We wanted to let y'all know what was going on, and but we're going to get through it.
0: Charles Kelly of Lady A talking about his recent blood cancer diagnosis. Of course, we wish him nothing but the best and a full recovery. With Strawberry Wine, here's Dina Carter on KFKF.

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8: 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Late trouble for us here. An accident working northbound I-35 just before Armor 210 has only the left lane getting by northbound, and they have blocked the left lane on the southbound side, so you're backing up that direction as well. Again, the crash, all the equipment northbound I-35 just before Armor 210 with the left lane blocked southbound as well. 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

Got What I Got. It's Jason Aldean on 94.1 KFKF. Well, we've got an acoustic sleigh ride concert coming to Ameristar Casino to benefit St. Jude on December 1st. 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Here's one of our performers, Jacob Hackworth. What took you so long?

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More chances to score Brooks and Dunn tickets coming up tomorrow and Friday. Your next chance tomorrow morning with Dale Carter shortly after 7. Now it's Jordan Davis on KFKF.

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19: Tonight and overnight, continued chance of showers and thunderstorms. The overnight low of 69, and really, the possibility of showers and or a thunderstorm continues all the way through Thursday night. Making way for sunshine Friday and looking like a really nice weekend. Tomorrow's high 72. Right now, we've got 77 in Kansas City. And John Michael Montgomery, I Can Love You Like That on 94.1 KFKF.

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I'm Jim Daniels. 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